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0: 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We are the number one choice for soul, funk, and groove. This is Panacea Soul.
6: £110 million is being invested by the government to speed up building extra prison places. Justice Secretary Alex Norrie is set to announce the move in an effort to tackle overcrowding in the prison estate. He's also expected to outline details of an early release scheme. Kemi Badenoch has sacked Simele Stride as Shadow Chancellor in a reshuffle of her Tory team. The Conservative leader has now appointed Andrew Griffith in the role. A vigil's been held honouring the victims of flash floods in Nepal.
7: And we are trying to find ways of getting supplies and other things, clothes, various things out there that is required. So we're getting together some organisations and talking to them locally.
6: Nepal's disaster agencies say just over 900 deaths have been recorded since the flood last Wednesday. And millions of children and pregnant women across England can get their flu vaccine from today. That's the latest from Radio News Hub. I'm Lucy Gorman-Lee.
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0: Across the Northwest, on DAB, on your smartphone and smart speaker, online and on digital platforms, we are the number one choice for soul, funk and groove. This is Panacea Soul.
6: £110 million is being invested by the government to speed up building extra prison places. Justice Secretary Alex Norrie is set to announce the move in an effort to tackle overcrowding in the prison estate. He's also expected to outline details of an early release scheme. Kemi Badenoch has sacked Sir Mel Stride as Shadow Chancellor in a reshuffle of her Tory team. The Conservative leader has now appointed Andrew Griffith in the role. A vigil's been held honouring the victims of flash floods in Nepal.
7: And we are trying to find ways of getting supplies and other things, clothes, various things out there that is required. So we're getting together some organisations and talking to them locally.
6: Nepal's disaster agency say just over 900 deaths have been recorded since the flood last Wednesday. And millions of children and pregnant women across England can get their flu vaccine from today. That's the latest from Radio News Hub. I'm Lucy Gorman-Lee.
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2: 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Hey, what's happening?
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2: Dwayne Keith D. Davis has been found guilty in the murder trial of Tupac Shakur. The 63-year-old's been convicted of murder with the use of a deadly weapon after the jury deliberated for 3 hours in Las Vegas. Davis' attorneys argue there's no evidence of his connection to the murder. £110 million is being invested by the government to speed up building extra prison places. Justice Secretary Alex Norris is set to announce the move in an effort to tackle overcrowding in the prison estate. Dozens of people attended a vigil in West London to honour victims of the flash floods in Nepal.
3: It was very traumatic, it was very emotional, and it was nice to be here with them and to show support. And there's a lot of warmth, and they need a lot of help.
2: People gathered outside a temple in Hounslow. And Victoria Beckham's brand has made its first profit since it launched 18 years ago. From Radio News Hub, I'm Lucy Gorman-Lee.
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7: Dwayne Keith D. Davis has been found guilty in the murder trial of Tupac Shakur. The 63-year-old's been convicted of murder with the use of a deadly weapon after the jury deliberated for 3 hours in Las Vegas. Davis' attorneys argue there's no evidence of his connection to the murder. £110 million is being invested by the government to speed up building extra prison places. Justice Secretary Alex Norris is set to announce the move in an effort to tackle overcrowding in the prison estate. Dozens of people attended a vigil in West London to honour victims of the flash floods in Nepal.
8: It was very traumatic, it was very emotional, and it was nice to be here with them and to show support. And, there's a lot of warmth, and they need a lot of help.
7: People gathered outside a temple in Hounslow. And Victoria Beckham's brand has made its first profit since it launched 18 years ago. From Radio News Hub, I'm Lucy Gorman-Lee.
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5: A jury has found Dwayne Keith D. Davis guilty of orchestrating the killing of Tupac Shakur. Lucy Gormley has more.
6: The rapper was stopped at a red light in Las Vegas on the 7th of September 1996 when a white Cadillac pulled up beside him and shots were fired. He died 6 days later from his wounds. 63-year-old Davis has been convicted of a single count of murder with a deadly weapon. Davis's attorneys argue there is no evidence of his connection to the murder.
5: A man's been charged with murder after the house fire which killed a 7-year-old girl and her aunt near Middlesbrough. Officers were called to reports of the fire in Grangetown last week. The 23-year-old's now charged with 2 counts of murder and GBH. Andy Burnham will call for more public control over water, energy and transport in his first appearance in the House of Commons since becoming Prime Minister. He's expected to set out his belief that essential services haven't been run in the public interest. And Dolly Parton's estate announced a 2-day festival in her honour next year called Dollyfest. From Radio News Hub, I'm Frankie Hersine.
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1: Panacea Soul. Weather.
5: A largely dry day with sunny spells for most, cloudy conditions in the far north with a band of rain moving southwards throughout the day, reaching northern England later. Highs today of 22 degrees Celsius.

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2: A man accused of killing Tupac Shakur has been found guilty, Lucy Gormanly reports.
3: The rapper was fatally shot after stopping at a red light in Las Vegas on the 7th of September back in 1996. 63-year-old Davis has been convicted of a single count of murder with a deadly weapon after the jury deliberated for 3 hours. Davis's attorneys argue there's no evidence of his connection to the murder.
2: A 23-year-old man's been charged with murder after a 7-year-old and her aunt died in a house fire near Middlesbrough. It happened in Grangetown early on Wednesday last week. Cleveland police say the man's also charged with grievous bodily harm. £110 million is being put towards creating extra prison space. Justice Secretary Alex Norris is due to set up plans to speed up the building of new prison places as part of government efforts to tackle overcrowding. And Argentina captain Lionel Messi has retired from international football. The 39-year-old has played 207 times for his country, scoring 125 goals. From Radio News Hub, I'm Frankie Hersine.
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2: A largely dry day with sunny spells for most, cloudy conditions in the far north with a band of rain moving southwards throughout the day, reaching northern England later. Highs today of 22 degrees Celsius.

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1: Kemi Badenoch has replaced another member of her top team, ousting Sir Mel Stride as Shadow Chancellor and appointing Andrew Griffith in his place. The Conservative leader is carrying out a reshuffle of her Shadow Cabinet before Parliament's return today and before the party's conference in October. Artificial intelligence could unleash a global economic downturn, the Governor of the Bank of England has warned in a letter to governments from around the world. Andrew Bailey said that a future market correction could spread across the world if the AI bubble bursts, in a letter to G20 finance ministers who are currently meeting in North Carolina in the USA. And leading trade unions are calling for outsourcing of public contracts to stop, claiming that huge amounts of money are being given to private firms. Research by Unison and the Rail, Maritime and Transport Union suggested that spending on private contractors for public services, including cleaning, catering and security, has doubled since Labour came to power.
0: This is

0: There's PM Dawn and Set Adrift on Memory Bliss. Become a massive hit, actually, reaching number one on the Billboard Hot 100 back in 1991. Great tune. Not heard that in ages. Right, up next, though, got a track for you from Lou Rolls. And we're going to go to a tune which is only a few years old from a group called Studio 21. That plays as well in just a couple of minutes. Stay right there.
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4: 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The Quiet Storm on Panacea

got a good vibe, hasn't it? Studio 21 with Destiny on Panacea. It's only about 4 years old, that may be 5 years old, perhaps. Anyway, let's go back to the 80s now, my comfortable genre of music. 1984, to be precise, a big tune for Lionel Richie back in the day. This is called Hello on Panacea.

There's Marvin Gaye, and let's get it on Panacea. Now, 6 minutes away from 8 o'clock, and today's flip reverse, the first one of the week. Yeah, I wasn't here yesterday, bank holiday. I needed a day off after the weekend. We'll talk about that a little bit later on in the show, but let's get this track on now to get us up to eight. From Anita Baker, this was released in '83, called You're the Best Thing Yet.

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6: A man's been charged with murder after a house fire which killed a 7-year-old girl and her aunt near Middlesbrough. It happened last Wednesday. Valentina Foster and Natalie McDonald both died while 4 others were injured. A jury has found Dwayne Keith D. Davis guilty of orchestrating the killing of Tupac Shakur. Lucy Gormley has more.
7: The rapper was stopped at a red light in Las Vegas on the 7th of September 1996 when a white Cadillac pulled up beside him and shots were fired. He died 6 days later from his wounds. 63-year-old Davis has been convicted of a single count of murder with a deadly weapon. Davis's attorneys argue there is no evidence of his connection to the murder.
6: A man's died after police tried to stop him as he attempted to approach Notting Hill Carnival yesterday. He fled on foot and entered a canal. He was pulled up from the water but pronounced dead in hospital just before 5 p.m. And Dolly Parton's estate's announced a 2-day festival in her honour next year. Dolly Fest will be held in London and Nashville. That's the latest from Radio News Hub. I'm Frankie Hersine.
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5: Panacea Soul. Weather.
6: A largely dry day with sunny spells for most, cloudy conditions in the far north with a band of rain moving southwards throughout the day, reaching northern England later. Highs today of 22 degrees Celsius.

0: Sister Sledge and All American Girls on Panacea Soul. Well, it's that time already. Should we get Flip Reverse started for the week? Why not? Let's go.
1: Think you recognize music?
2: Yeah!
1: Can you recognize a song even from a small snippet?
2: Hit me.
1: Well, what about backwards?
2: Huh?
1: It's time for Flip Reverse on Panacea Breakfast.
0: And here is today's 10 seconds backwards. Nice and easy to get the week started for you. If you're playing along today and wish to get in touch, drop us a line either on the app or email studio@panacearadio.net. We'll do the clues for you for the song that we've turned backwards in a few minutes after this. From M. Chume, this is Body and Soul.

0: Reverse on Panacea Soul.
1: Right then, let's recap for you and give you those clues for today's Flip Reverse. Here's the clip first. So we've gone back to 1977 with this track. It was a good track, disco classic from that year, produced by Maurice White of Earth, Wind & Fire. Reached number one on the Billboard Hot 100. It was there for 5 weeks. Got to number four here in the UK and also won a Grammy for Best R&B Vocal Performance by a Duo, Group or Chorus. Also written and written by Maurice White and Al McKay. I don't know if that helps. If you think you know the answer and wish to play along, it's a nice easy one for you today. Just do drop us a line and I'll give you a mention on the show a little bit later. Another recap on the audio clip for you though after this from DeBarge.

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1: Final recap then on today's Flip Reverse. Here is the clip. Yeah, if you're playing along today, then we've got 4 minutes and a bit, a few seconds of this track to play, and then we'll do the reveal for you. Get your answers in, and we'll do it after this. Dionne Warwick, this is Move Me No Mountain.

0: Dionne Warwick and Move Me No Mountain on Panacea Soul. Now, if you've been playing along this morning on Flip Reverse, we're about to reveal it and give the track a play. Should we do it then? Here we go.
1: We flipped it and reversed it. But did you figure it out?
2: Yeah.
3: No, man.
1: Flip Reverse on Panacea Breakfast.
0: So there was the 10 seconds flipped backwards, and I can tell you that we were looking today for The Emotions and The Best of My Love. Great track. Now let's say good morning to our leaders on the leaders board. Tony DeBeat, good morning. Tomo, good morning. Jason, good morning. And our newbie on the leaders board, Trish Dalton. Yes, you may remember a conversation we had on Friday. Didn't think she'd make it in time, but she did. She actually sent the email. It just hadn't landed in my inbox. So welcome to the leaders board, Trish. And well done for getting it right today. We've also got Ian Flack playing along today, getting that right. And Sue Curry, good morning to you over in Manchester. So let's give the track a play from 1977. Emotions, Best of My Love.

0: And the best of my love. That was our track for today's Flip Reverse. If you were playing along and managed to get that right, well done. We'll do it all again for you tomorrow. Right, on the way, got a track for you from Whitney Houston. Michael McDonald with James Ingram. They did that tune in 83. Yam will be there. That is also on the way. And a track from the Fatback Band as well next.
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So if you had the pleasure of joining us at the Monton Soul and Pop Music Festival on Bank Holiday Sunday, it was fabulous, wasn't it? It really was. If you didn't make it, you missed a cracker, I'm telling you. And there was a little bit of uncertainty about the weather, but you know what? It actually was all right. It started off really sunny. We did get some rain, but it was literally just in spells. I think probably maybe three or four times throughout the course of the whole day, we'd probably get rain for about 10 minutes or so. But on the whole, it was all right. It wasn't off-putting anyway, let's put it that way. But yeah, plenty turned up for that. It was a great day. All the artists did exceptionally well. Of course, Kenny Thomas was there, Odyssey, Stacks of Soul, Natural Soul, two great bands to watch. Stacks of Soul were incredible. Been dying to see that band for ages, so I'm glad that one's off the bucket list. Yeah, so they've already started planning the next one. Once details come out for that, for the one next year, we'll obviously be talking about that one as well. So if you did come and see us and say hello, it was nice to see you. And of course, we got lots of feedback from the artists as well. And I know that Shirley's been playing some clips that she managed to get from some of the artists like Kenny Thomas on a show yesterday. So I'm sure we'll be hearing more of them as the week goes on. Let's move on, though. Let's play this now from 1983 from Curtis Hairston. This is I Want You All Tonight.

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Feeling lucky lately on Panacea, and a track from The Moments to play for you in a second. But just quickly, there is a new Soul event which we are going to be promoting quite heavily now over the next few weeks, which is happening on Saturday the 21st of November at the Park Royal Hotel and Spa in Warrington. It's just situated off the M56 motorway. So this is a good one. It's been put on by Mike Stevens, who does a show for us on a Sunday. It's a DJ-led event with Busy Bee, Chris Box, OND, Mike Stevens himself will be there, and Robin Haynes as well. So if you fancy an evening out, then that date, 21st of November, 4 o'clock in the afternoon, runs through until 1 in the morning. So grab your tickets for that. They're available on skiddle.com. We have linked out to it as usual from the gig guide, so if you're struggling to find the tickets, just drop on there and tap on the picture, and that will take you directly into the ticketing page. Right, let's play this then to get us to 9 o'clock. This is Love on a Two-Way Street.

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2: A 23-year-old man's been charged with murder after a 7-year-old and her aunt died in a house fire near Middlesbrough. Cleveland police say the man's also charged with grievous bodily harm. A jury has found Dwayne Keith D. Davis guilty of orchestrating the killing of Tupac Shakur. The rapper was shot dead in 1996. It's the start of a new school year in England and Wales, but for parents, there's still a lot to buy. Pudsey Community Project offers an alternative to buying new uniform. Richard Dimmery is their CEO.
3: For those going up into high school, we're seeing a lot more contact for parents who are looking to get more school uniform. Try and have them kitted out for the whole year, whether that's primary school, which we've got from nursery all the way through, or particularly for high school, which with blazers and PE kits can be quite a lot more expensive.
2: And it's going to be a wet and windy start to autumn after what's expected to be confirmed as the hottest summer on record. But experts still say many of us will remain in drought without sustained rainfall. For On Radio News Hub, I'm Frankie Hersine.
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1: Panacea Soul. Weather.
2: A largely dry day with sunny spells for most, cloudy conditions in the far north with a band of rain moving southwards throughout the day, reaching northern England later. Highs today of 22 degrees Celsius.

panacea. 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If you've recently switched on, welcome to The Breakfast Show. We're into the final hour already, and there are loads of great tunes lined up in this hour. We've got this to play now from Incognito with the vocals there of Jocelyn Brown. This is Always

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0: Change and Wait Another Night on Panacea. Now, just like to say good morning to Kath and Mark, who are currently listening. Met them at the Monton Festival on Sunday, and they were residents from the neighbouring housing estate from where the cricket ground was, where the event was, and they come over to see what all the noise was about and really had a good day. So nice to meet you guys, and glad you've found Panacea, and yeah, enjoying it, good. And yes, I will play your track, so here it is from Barry White, Can't Get Enough of Your Love, Babe.
1: I've heard people say that too much of anything is not good for you, baby. But I don't know about that. There's many times that we've loved and we've shared love and made love. It doesn't seem to me like it's enough.

Frankie Smith, Double Dutch Bus on Panacea 1981. Now, do you remember the record label Touch Records? Yeah, well, Nick Straker did a track back in 1983 when he was attached to that label called Must You Dance? And here it is for you now on Panacea Soul.

0: Let's say good morning to Nige. I have your request here. I'm going to play it for you in a second. Cheryl Lynn with Encore. It was great to meet you on Sunday at Monton. And yeah, the artist had commented this morning saying the artists were fabulous. Odyssey did really well, as did Kenny Thomas. And I mentioned in the 8 o'clock hour, actually, that the organiser, Dave Cyrus, who put that event on, has already started working on the next one. But bigger and better. How can you get even better? That was a fabulous day yesterday. It really was. On Sunday, of course. But yeah, great day, and looking forward to the next one. So as soon as we have details for that, I will be sure to pass them on. Right, as I say, on the way, music from Cheryl Lynn, and got a track from Teddy Pendergrass from 1978 lined up for you as well.
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1: Mike Mason on Panacea.

Cheryl Lynn with Encore on Panacea Soul. Now then, if you are thinking, what's the next soul event that I could possibly go to? Well, if you have a look on the gig guide on our website, we have a few there that you could potentially attend. One of which, the next one in the diary for us, is on Saturday the 21st of November at the Park Royal Hotel and Spa in Warrington, just off the M56. It's a DJ-led event, which has been put together by Mike Stevens from Soul Central. Busy Bee will be there as well. Chris Box, OND, King of the Beat, and Robin Haynes from Sold as well will be there. So if you fancy tickets for that, Skiddle is where you need to go to. As we like to do, we've done a direct link out of their poster from our gig guide. It takes you straight to the ticketing page. So that's nice and easy for you. So if you can get to that one, Saturday, 21st of November, starts at 4, runs through till 1 a.m. Could even book yourself a hotel room. Right, let's play this then from 1978. Teddy Pendergrass, When Somebody Loves You Back.

There's the Chai Lights and Oh Girl on Panacea Soul. Now, just warming you up now for today's mid-morning Soul Spectrum, and I'm going to pick up the pace slightly with a track from Aretha Franklin. This was done back in 1982 called Jump To It. Sammy's ready to go with his mid-morning Soul Spectrum after the news and weather for 10 o'clock.

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7: A man's been charged with murder after a house fire which killed a 7-year-old girl and her aunt near Middlesbrough. It happened in Grangetown on the morning of August the 26th. The 23-year-old is now charged with 2 counts of murder and GBH. Dwayne Keith D. Davis has been found guilty in the murder trial of Tupac Shakur. The trial revisited the night nearly 30 years ago when Shakur was shot while on his way to perform at a club in Las Vegas. It's back to school for most children in England and Wales this week, and for parents, the cost of new uniform can be crippling. Pudsey Community Project offers an alternative with its Reduce Reuse project. Richard Dimmery is their CEO.
8: We have conversations with all of our customers as they come in. We've got a fantastic team of volunteers as well as a small staff team. And they certainly do report that it's a huge cost of school uniform that people are asking for help with.
7: And Dolly Parton's estate's announced a 2-day festival in her honour next year. Dolly Fest will be held in London and Nashville. That's the latest from Radio News Hub. I'm Frankie Hairsine.
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4: Panacea Soul. Weather.
7: Some showers, but mostly dry with sunny spells. Cloudier in the north with a band of rain moving southwards throughout the day. Temperatures near average with highs of 22 degrees Celsius in the south and 17.

0: 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Low Panacea Radio. 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Panacea Soul. The Mid-Morning Soul Spectrum. Sam Brown. Panacea.
1: Say something. Say something, baby. Say something.

On DAB in the Northwest and on your smart speaker and smartphone. 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

So then, good morning, good morning, good morning. Welcome to the Mid-Morning Soul Spectrum for this Tuesday morning, the 1st of September. Yes, we are starting a brand spankingly new month, folks. September, actually, I was born. This is my birth month, all right? 10th of September, to be precise. So I've got 9 days to go for my big celebration, all right? Really looking forward to that. Old am I? Don't even ask. All right, so welcome to the show, guys. Let me say good morning to Mike Mason. Fantastic breakfast show, as usual. My good sir, Mike will be back tomorrow morning, same time, same place. But guess what? You can also catch him later on this evening in a the Quiet Storm. All right, now the playlist I'm presenting to you this morning is my Autumn Skyline playlist. All right, now in the should we say astronomical equinox, the autumn starts on the 23rd of September at like 1:46 a.m. in the morning. All right. With the meteorological Met Office equinox, it starts today. So I'm starting my Autumn Skyline playlist today. All the songs you're hearing this morning are represented, are representing my Autumn Skyline playlist. All right. I hope you enjoy the selection of music played. All right. Let's continue. Michael Jackson, Remember the Time. Here we go. From my Autumn Skyline playlist, let's go with the magic of the Mid-Morning Soul Spectrum for this Tuesday morning, 1st of September.

again, if you just join me, this is the start of my Autumn Skyline playlist, all right? This will run until the 30th of November, all right? I'm working with the Meteorological Office and their equinox. The start of their equinox is today. I'm working with that, and their autumn ends on the 30th of November, all right? All right, guys, let's continue. Marvin Gaye's made it onto my Autumn Skyline playlist. You're the man.

Son of Marvin Gaye putting in an appearance on my Autumn Skyline playlist. Let me remind you, by the way, that if you've got any songs that you'd like me to feature in my Autumn Skyline, you can just send me the title at studio@dubradio.live. Anyone who's got my WhatsApp number, you can WhatsApp me. Anyone in the group, you can WhatsApp that, and I will add it to the Autumn Skyline playlist moving forward, all right? Now, Mike Mason's made it onto the Autumn Skyline playlist with Human Nature. Currently, 980 views on YouTube. But not too bad. We did set a target of 1,000 views for the month of August. We got 980 up until this morning, all right? You've done exceptionally well. So let's round it off and cap it off between now and the end of the week to 1,000, all right? I'll be happy with that. But for the time being, Mike Mason puts in an appearance right now on my Autumn Skyline playlist with Human Nature.

0: sound of Mike Mason and Human Nature. All right, this one has made it onto my Autumn Skyline playlist, so I'm gonna play this one, keep on playing this one. All right, folks, it grows on you, don't it? You know what I mean? Right, let's go for a break. Before I do, actually, let me say good morning to Tony, the Soul Man Show Across, who will be live on direct at 1 o'clock this afternoon with Heaven in the Afternoon. And then Drive Panacea this afternoon is presented by none other than Rob Lees. All right, saying good morning to Shirley Drive Time. I want, she did a fantastic job at Drive Time yesterday. Ooh, some big tunes in there. Do you know what I mean? Absolutely fantastic. Right, we're going for a break. When I return from the break, I've got some Ollie and Jerry in here with Breaking. Yep, that's what I said. Here we go.
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morning, 1st of September 2026. We've just jumped back to 1984 when Olly and Jerry had this massive international hit. That was in support of the movie that was out at the time, Breakdance. Electro stuff was hot all across the globe at the time, all right? So, talking about electro, do you remember this one? Break Machine Street Dance. Here it is coming at you. Directly after this one, Lovebug Starsky Amityville is also on my Autumn Skyline playlist. Kick back and enjoy some Tuesday morning vibe.

Mid-morning, Soul Spectrum saying good morning to Mishmash over in Oldham, Greater Manchester. Good morning, Michelle, now in the city centre of Manchester. Ooh, back on the wheels of steel, back on the organ grind, as they say. That's the same for a lot of people this morning, actually. As long as you got us guys locked on in, we're kind of cool with all that, all right? We'll keep you entertained throughout the course of the

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1: 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Sam Brown, Panacea.

Final segment of the first hour of the Mid-Morning Soul Spectrum. Hope you've enjoyed the selection of songs introduced in my Autumn Skyline playlist so far, all right? That's the sound of Blue Zone featuring a very young Lisa Stanfield and Big Things, all right? Michael Lovesmith is here right now. Saying good morning to Tomo, the Prince of Marple. Good morning, my good sir. Welcome to a brand spanking the new month, all right? Now, I know you like the song from Michael Lovesmith, Break the Ice, so it's coming at you, all right? Here we go.

Then popping into a brand spankingly new month, let's reflect back on August month and say good morning and congratulations to the guys who organized the month and Soul Festival. That was an exceptional, great success on that one. And take my hat off to the guys who organized the London Carnival. Over 2 million people attended, ladies and gents. What an event, all right? 60 years in the making. Absolutely fantastic. All the guys over at Leeds, my good friend Hopper and Tubbs, they've been running the Leeds Carnival for as many years. All right, guys, absolutely fantastic. Great, great, great, great, great. Looking forward to many, many more to come. All right, right. The final record for in this hour to take us up to the news is this one from Phazo. It's Riding High. Okay, another great one to be included in my Autumn Skyline playlist.

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6: A 23-year-old man's been charged with murder after a 7-year-old and her aunt died in a house fire near Middlesbrough. It happened in Grangetown early on Wednesday last week. Four others were injured in the fire. Andy Burnham will speak in the Commons for the first time as Prime Minister today. Holly Hughes has more.
7: It's thought he'll call for more public control over water, energy and transport. He's expected to set out his belief that essential services haven't been run in the public interest and that they've become neither reliable nor affordable, holding back households and the wider economy. His statement to Parliament will also be a chance for MPs across the House to ask him about all the policies he announced over the summer, including capping bus fares and cracking down on subscriptions.
6: A jury has found Dwayne Keefty Davis guilty of killing Tupac Shakur in 1996. 63-year-old Davis has been convicted for orchestrating the murder. And the first baby identified through Scotland's landmark screening programme for a rare disease has started life-changing treatment. Scotland's the first country in the UK to use the test. From Radio News Hub, I'm Frankie Hess. 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
0: Panacea Soul. Weather.
6: Some showers, but mostly dry with sunny spells. Cloudier in the north with a band of rain moving southwards throughout the day. Temperatures near average with highs of 22 degrees Celsius in the south and 17.

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Low Panacea Radio. This is Panacea Soul. Panacea Soul. The Mid-Morning Soul Spectrum. The Placemate Years on Panacea.

Okay then, so let me wish you all a warm welcome back to the second hour of the Made Up Morning Soul Spectrum. What a way to start the placemate here. It's the very first for this month, eh? Jay Robinson and Papa Was a Rolling Stone saying good morning to Undisco Diva Dibs. Had you in mind when I played that one, all right? Welcome to the start of a brand spanking the new month, all right? It is great to know that you'll be around for at least a week or so listening to us guys in the morning, all right? They've given you a break then, have they? Oh, I know what it's like when you work for .gov, my dear, all right? Anyway, right, so then we continue with Jimmy Bo on Dance Across the Floor. Now, here is Michael Jackson from the best-selling album released back in 1982, all right? That's, what was the album called? Thriller. That's the one. Wanna Be Starting Something in my place, mate, here. It's coming at you.

0: been around.
1: Well, it's just that, it's big time now.
0: Every neighborhood had its own crew.
1: That meant you against me,
0: and me against you.
1: Never jam every weekend at the neighborhood center.
0: In charge of small fights for the crowds to enter.

to that. Well, they all turned out to be wrong, cause rapping on the mic had caught on strong. Some still say it's not what's happening, that the rapper's delight went triple platinum. The record world was in for a smash. Sugar Hill, Curtis Blow, the Grandmaster Flash, Blondie, Stevie Wonder, Tina Marie, the

to David Adairs. Good morning, original placemate attendee. Good morning to Pauline Dunmarsier, Brian. Good morning, Mr. Artley over in Stockport. Good morning, Dean over in Brockley. Good morning, saying good morning to Pat Morgan over in Strefford. Good morning to Patricia over in Central Manchester. Good morning to Bernadette over in Knutsford. Ooh, my goodness. Good morning to Dan and to Christine over in Fallowfield. These guys are all original placemate attendee, by the way, folks. And I'm meeting so many people who are all original placemate attendee. Brilliant, brilliant, brilliant. Michael Hendrickson, Michael Henderson, We Are Here to Geek You Up was a big tune from back then. Here it is, The Cruise Out of My Placemate Years.

0: So then before we pop into a break, saying good morning to my classroom friend, that's to Eugene. Good morning. Send good morning to Andrew Easy, Postman Pat. Good morning, Bernard over in Central Manchester. Good morning, Don the Man over in Marple. Good morning, and we can't go to Marple without saying good morning to the Prince of Marple, and that is to Tamo. Okay, guys, send good morning to Norma over in Aylshire and all the Scottish Massives who's got it locked this morning. Do hit me up at stu.dobradio.live. It'd be great to know where you are over in Scotland listening to the mid-morning soul spectrum. All right, guys. Right, we're going to go for a break. When I return, I'm continuing the vibe with music from my Autumn Skyline playlist. Got some gems in here for you. Kick back.
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Some super duper tunes coming at you for this Tuesday morning, the 1st of September, on my Autumn Skyline playlist on the UK's biggest and number one soul, funk, and good groove radio station. All right, guys, let's continue the vibe. Let me say good morning to Don over in Disley, Millie over in Castleton. Good morning to Mr. Irie over in Central Manchester, Gez over in Salford. Good morning to Paul and Linda over in Anglesey. Good morning to Courtney over in the Moss Side region. Good morning, Monica over in White City. Always a pleasure to have you guys joining me, and it's even greater when you let me know that you've got it locked. All right, Nelly featuring Kelly Rowland has made it onto my Autumn Skyline playlist. So here is Dilemma, and directly after this one I haven't played before is Tony Terry taking it back to 1987 with Forever Yours. Kick back and enjoy these numbers. All right then.

So we had this remix from Wally Jones. He featured Shante Moore along with Paris, all right, and fused them together and came up with this number. We played it, everybody liked it, and it's kind of made it over onto my Autumn Skyline playlist. So it means that between now and November, you'll be hearing this one kind of regular on the dial, all right? Absolutely fantastic. Take a listen to this one. It's going to take us into another break. It's Wally Jones and should I call it the Paris Shante Moore mashup mix, okay? Brilliant.

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The start of a new month, the month after the bank holiday weekend. Ooh, how you set this morning, Sammy? Back in work. Well, I tell you what, just keep Panacea rolling all day today and we'll keep you rocking with some great boogie tunes, all right? Talking about boogie tunes, I previewed this one, not yesterday, on Saturday morning, all right? PJ Stokes, Paul PJ Stokes, Sweet Philly Soul, all right? And it's made it onto my Autumn Skyline playlist, all right? I kind of like this number. Great little vibes in number for this time of the morning. So here it is, ladies and gentlemen. I'm PJ Stokes. Actually, he's a presenter here on Panacea Soul. He's on every Saturday morning at 12 o'clock, directly after the mid-morning Soul Spectrum. But for now, here he is putting another appearance on the mid-morning Soul Spectrum with Sweet Philly Soul. PJ, a nice little number, my man. I kind of like this. Might even get up and have a little dance around the studio to this one, my good sir. Here we go.

But from Paul PJ Stokes, ladies and gents, and a sweet Philly soul. I kind of like that one. Grows on you. Exceptional, my good sir. Brilliant stuff, all right? All right, then, let's cruise over to Stockport and say good morning to Tracy. Good morning to you, my dear. Hope you had a fantastic bank holiday weekend. Ha ha, brilliant. Welcome to Tuesday morning. Right, I've got Lionel Richie in here for you. Sila. Oh, nice little number. It's kind of got a little reggae vibe to this, isn't it? You know what I mean? Anyway, here it is.

there you have it, Tracy. Hope that bring a bit of sparkle to your morning. Thank you for joining me as usual here in the mid-morning Soul Spectrum. All right, absolutely fantastic. And don't forget, guys, if you want to add any music to my Autumn Skyline playlist, just send me the list to studio@dubradio.live. Those of you in the group, you can post it in the group, and those who have my WhatsApp, you can put it on there. All right, would you believe, folks, that whilst I'm doing the show here, I'm having about 25 conversations on WhatsApp. So if I'm not responding to you straight away, it's because I'm doing the show and I'm still responding to at least 25 minimum people. Rick over in Stockport, always great to hear from you, my good sir. Morning. I'll let you know about the next walk tomorrow. How's that? Yeah, all right, no probs. Right, guys, I'm out of here. Tony Shawcross, the next voice you will hear on the big station at 1 o'clock, with Heaven in the Afternoon. 3 o'clock this afternoon, Rob Lees is here for Drive Panacea, and 6 o'clock is Jay Groove Control Martin. All right, brilliant stuff. Look after yourselves, guys, and I'll see you all tomorrow morning. Hope you enjoy the selection of music from my very first Autumn Skyline playlist for 2026. Have a great day.

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7: The new Prime Minister Andy Burnham's due to speak in Parliament for the first time later as the summer recess ends. Holly Hughes takes a look at what we can expect.
8: It's been reported Mr. Burnham is about to make public control over important services a priority. He's expected to set out his belief that things like water, energy and transport have become neither reliable nor affordable. He'll also face a two-hour grilling from MPs about the policies he's announced over the summer, including capping bus fares and building lots more council houses.
7: Next, a man has appeared in court charged with murdering a 7-year-old girl and her aunt who died in a house fire. 23-year-old Jaden Wright of no fixed address was remanded in custody to appear before Teesside Crown Court on Thursday. And the leather jacket worn by Queen's Freddie Mercury during his last live performance is expected to sell for up to £150,000 when it's sold at auction. It's from when Freddie made a surprise guest appearance at a charity gala. That's the latest from Radio News Hub. I'm Tanita Sims.
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11: Lionel Messi has announced his retirement from international football. He says it hurt, but the time has come, and he always gave everything for the shirt. Elsewhere, Bukayo Saka's second-half strike gave Arsenal an edgy 1-0 victory over Aston Villa. It's 2 wins from 2 in the new campaign for Mikel Arteta. He says last season's loss at Villa Park helped fuel the victory.
12: That image when the players were on the floor totally got it. It was a really difficult one to take, and we used that to bring energy, to bring more conviction and belief.
11: Manchester City have agreed a fee worth up to £65 million with Everton for winger Illiman Ndiaye. The agreement comes after City completed the £34.2 million signing of Brazilian winger Alan Elias from Palmeiras on Monday. And Carlos Alcaraz made a winning return to the US Open after 139 days away, beating Roman Safiulin 6-4, 6-4, 6-4 in straight set. Irina Sabalenka also got her US Open title defense and her bid to stay world number one off to a solid start. The Belarusian aiming for a third consecutive Flushing Meadows crown eased into round two with a victory over Colombia's Camila Osorio.
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0: Across the Northwest on DAB, on your smartphone and smart speaker, online and on digital platforms, we are the number one choice for soul, funk and groove. 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
4: According to reports, the former Prime Minister Sir Keir Starmer is to step down as the MP for Holborn and St Pancras. It's a move that will trigger a by-election in the London seat. Meanwhile, Andy Burnham will call for more public control over water, energy and transport in his first appearance in the House of Commons since becoming Prime Minister. He's expected to set out his belief that essential services haven't been run in the public interest. The government says they'll speed up the building of extra prison places to try and tackle prison overcrowding. The Justice Secretary Alex Norris is due to announce £110 million of investment into it. The Shadow Justice Secretary Nick Timothy reacted to the news.
5: In the medium to long term, we definitely need more prison capacity. Prison works because it takes dangerous people away from society and incapacitates them, prevents them from committing crimes that do harm.
4: And a 12-foot saltwater crocodile has been named after the Prince of Wales by conservationist Robert Irwin. It's in recognition of the future king's dedication to protecting wildlife. That's the latest from Radio News by Tanita Sims.
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0: Panacea Soul. Weather.
4: Some showers, but mostly dry with sunny spells. Cloudier in the north with a band of rain moving southwards later. Temperatures near average with highs of 22 degrees Celsius.

how are you doing? Welcome along. Heaven in the afternoon for this Tuesday afternoon. It is the 1st of September, start of a brand new month, and we got the sunshine back. Wow, yes, September's normally not a bad month, is it? But after the heat wave, it's just a nice, solid, chilled, sunny day, which is beautiful. That was Heavenly Champagne King, I'm Scared, and we came in with Kool & the Gang and Straight Ahead. Big thanks to Sam Brown for the mid-morning show. Some great tunes there, sir. And Ribby Lane, your request show. You got me now with you till 3 p.m. this afternoon. Hopefully you can stick around. 2 hours of great music. Like this. That's the title. Feel Good Soul Music from Jimmy James and the Vagabonds.

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0: See a soul. 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
1: This is Panacea.

Crazy Love, CC Peniston. How are you doing out there? Trust you all had a fantastic bank holiday Monday. Obviously, I was here on air, but I completely chilled out for the day, recovering from that fabulous Monton Soul Festival, which took place on Sunday. Amazing. Watch this space for details coming up for next year. Here's my first tin gem. What a record from 1975. This is Tapestry. Life is what you make it. Good afternoon to everybody in the walking group.

How good is that? I've just had a cup of coffee, so I thought I would play that. That is Coffee on Your Sleeves by the amazing Heidi Tan and Tony Exum Jr. That is brand new music for 2026. Don't forget that chart goes out each and every Sunday with Rob Lees, 4 till 6 p.m. Yeah, good afternoon to everybody in the walking group. Looks like we do have a couple of plans for a walk coming up. As soon as we have a date confirmed, we will let you know. Anybody interested in joining that walk, though, drop an email, studio@panaceradio.net, and we will add you to the crazy group. See Marvin Gaye, and that's the title, If This World Were Mine, Chaz Rosen remix, Panacea Soul Radio.

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0: Yeah, that sounds of Alexander O'Neill. If you were here tonight, checking out the What's On Guide this coming Sunday, the big ones back, the Crofters, Bolton Soul Lounge, Bradshaw Road, BL2, 3EW, 01204-594-386 for your tickets. Yeah, this Sunday, 6th of September, you've got Ian Bass, Elm Smith, Cliff Townsend, Bash and myself dropping the tunes for you, plus a vocal performance from Victor Haynes. And we are celebrating the birthdays of the gorgeous Sue Harrison and Moen Hamilton. And little birdie tells me that Moen's baking some of that wonderful Caribbean cake. It's going to be amazing. Don't leave it late. It's a fiver. You can pay on the door, or you pay 20 quid. You get a glass of bubbles and an amazing buffet. It's going to be fabulous. Look forward to seeing you on the dance floor.
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Right there, Can't Get You Out of My System, 1987. Time for the amazing luxury soul catalogue here on the station. A good afternoon to all the guys who went to Mont Festival. It was amazing. Look at the feedback on that. And that is sounding so good for 2027 as well. Positive, positive vibes all round. A big shout once again to Dave Cyrus, Donna Gray, Paul Faulkner and all the guys at the Mont Sports and Social Club. This is The Whispers, Contagious. We're going to go out on this hour with Curtis Hairston. Take a very quick 2 minute brain back. One of the greatest bands ever in Chapter 8. Don't go away. See you shortly.

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9: The former Prime Minister, Sir Keir Starmer, is to step down as the MP for Holborn and St Pancras. In a statement issued on X, he says it was the right time to hand the baton over to a successor. It's a move that will trigger a by-election in the London seat. Meanwhile, the new Prime Minister, Andy Burnham, is due to speak in Parliament for the first time later as the summer recess ends. Ollie Hughes takes a look at what we can expect.
10: It's been reported Mr Burnham is about to make public control over important services a priority. He's expected to set out his belief that things like water, energy and transport have become neither reliable nor affordable. He'll also face a two-hour grilling from MPs about the policies he's announced over the summer, including capping bus fares and building lots more council houses.
9: And summer 2026 was provisionally the UK's warmest on record. The Met Office says the mean average temperature across June, July and August was 16.5 degrees Celsius, beating the previous seasonal high of 16.1. That's the latest from Radio News Hub. I'm Tanita Sims.
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8: Panacea Soul. Weather.
9: Some showers, but mostly dry with sunny spells. Cloudier in the north with a band of rain moving southwards. Later, temperatures near average with highs of 22 degrees Celsius.

How good is that? That's brand new music from the legend Melbourne Moore. Love wins every time. That's in the top 20 of the UK Soul Chart here from Palisade Soul Radio. I must tell you about this event. It's quite a while off yet. It's happening on Saturday, the 30th of January 2027, 7 p.m. start. It's at the Hayloft. Tickets available on Skiddle, featuring the voice of Michelle Lawson, who is the voice of Whitney Houston. Absolutely amazing. Tickets are available on that. It's a fabulous venue. Just check it out, the Hayloft. On we'll get the address to you, but it's just on the border of Warrington and Widnes. Great event, great venue. They had a bit of a country and western gig there last weekend, which I believe went down so well. If you haven't seen that, Michelle Lawson doing that tribute of Whitney, she's absolutely fantastic. Have a look at that. Check it out on Skiddle, and it will be on the Panzer Gig Guide real soon. Here she is, singing one of her greatest ever hits, So Emotional.

Oh, you're getting a double boost today. Yeah, nice piece of 60s soul music there. Jackie Wilson, Higher and Higher. Yeah, the Hayloft, it is on Sandy Lane, Bold Heath. Just check out the address on that. It's strictly limited to 200 people, so don't leave that one late. The early boards are posted up now. Coming up next for the faithful to

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0: Okay, for the faithful, two classic Northern Soul tracks, two avid listeners to the station. I hope you had a fabulous bank holiday yesterday. Going out especially to Jimmy and Pat Wilson. Yeah, Pat made it to the Monton Festival on Sunday on crutches and really enjoyed it. And Jimmy, superstar for looking after you. Here you go, guys. First one from Spider Turner.

Yeah, and that is JJ Jackson, but it's all right. I'm surely appreciate them two, Jimmy, from 66 and 67, respectively. Let's have some more. Keep them coming, and we'll keep them playing for you. Here's a classic for you. And this is a fantastic record, you know, from 75, Gloria Gaynor. Yeah, classic, never can say goodbye. Good afternoon to Ian Atkinson and Eva Stanton. You did it, Eva. Congratulations on that.

Don't Stop the Music, yeah, but I'm Papers. Yeah, Eva Stanton would like to just thank everybody who's donated to that fabulous cause. Well done, Eva. That is amazing. Great event coming up on Saturday, November the 14th. It's the Brick House Soul Club All Day. DJs Colin Curtis, Barry Milady, Alex Yarwood, Badass, Barry May, myself, Richard Ford, and Mickey the Fish Harvey. Northern Soul, 3 till 6. And then you got Modern Soul, Jazz, Funk, 70s, 80s, 90s. From 6 till 1 a.m., it's going to be amazing. www.brickhouseevents.co.uk. And the Brick House is on Barbold Street, Warrington, WA11EN. And it's free, but you need to get tickets. Well over 100 tickets already been sold. But you need to get your tickets. They're just keeping tabs on numbers because I think the place has got a limit of about 250 people. Be great if you could join us. It's going to be the first of many. When music lives forever. This is CC Paniston, If It Should Rain. Good afternoon to Stephen and Shirley Adams Corbett.

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How good was he on Sunday at the Monmouth Festival? Yeah, the legend, Mr. Kenny Summers. Stay, that's a sassy soul mix. And when he sung that, I think he absolutely lifted the roof off. A good afternoon to Sonia Bedwood, Lisa Capaldi, Angela and Paul Matt. Good to see your event went down well on Sunday as well. And Sham, I couldn't be with you guys. Thanks for asking, but I'm sure we will be back together real soon. Check out that What Song Guide. Don't forget the SOS team, the Spirit Soul Weekender at the Last Shot Village Hotel and Spa. Takes place Friday the 9th to Sunday the 11th. 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Loads of DJs, plus Harry Cambridge doing a live PA on the Saturday evening. It's going to be rather glamorous as well by the sounds of it. Crazy and Colourblind, the 1984 fabulous 80s track, this one. Good afternoon to Tyler Walton as well. Fiona Kennedy Meeham. Good afternoon to my old friend Mr. Victor VC Clark, Jerry Shillingford, Kimberly Doran. Good afternoon to virtually everybody who we spoke to on Sunday. Julie McGowan, how are you doing as well? Good catching up with you. Donna's got a fabulous photograph for you two, you know.

The ladies there, Love of My Own. It's Tuesday, following me, you've got Rob Lees back with Hours Drive, Panacetics, Jay Martin's Groove Control, Steve Agasol with Soul, Jazz and Flavours. Don't forget, if you're checking out that What's On guide, it's ages off yet, but tickets are selling like crazy. The 19th of December, it's the big Panacetics Soul Christmas party. That is going to be fabulous. Kicks off at 3 p.m. through till very late. The Grand Bar, Warrington, WA12RU. DJ lineup: Jay Martin, Bash, Mark Grice, Roger Williams, Sam Brown, PJ Stokes, vocal performance, myself, Mickey J, and Paul Mack. Grab them tickets. Well over 100 tickets gone already. It's going to be a complete sellout. This is Tony Wells, Box Office, Everything You Do. Going to go out with St. Paul. Enjoy your day. See you tomorrow on Wednesday. Bye for now. Twa.

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5: The former Prime Minister Sir Keir Starmer is to step down as the MP for Holborn and St Pancras. It's a move that will trigger a by-election in the London seat. He says he felt it was the right time to step down as an MP and focus on new work on international affairs. Next, Andy Burnham will speak in the Commons for the first time as Prime Minister soon. Ollie Hughes has more.
6: It's thought he'll call for more public control over water, energy and transport. He's expected to set out his belief that essential services haven't been run in the public interest and that they've become neither reliable nor affordable, holding back households and the wider economy. His statement to Parliament will also be a chance for MPs across the House to ask him about all the policies he announced over the summer, including capping bus fares and cracking down on subscriptions.
5: And summer 2026 was provisionally the UK's warmest on record. Met Office says the mean average temperature across June, July and August was 16.5 degrees Celsius, beating the previous seasonal high of 16.1. That's the latest from Radio News Hub. I'm Tanita Sims.
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4: Panacea Soul. Weather.
5: It's a mostly dry evening. Cloud across northern England will continue to sink south later. Outbreaks of rain will push into western Scotland later in the evening. Low-

on DAB in the Northwest and on your smart speaker and smartphone. 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

are the UK Players, 1983, Love's Gonna Get You, an RCA record release. Before that, Howard Johnson, Say You Wanna. Good afternoon, Rob Lees here with Drive Panacea for your Tuesday afternoon. Some fabulous music to fit in for you this afternoon between now and 6 o'clock. Here's Lisa Stansfield now, You Can't Deny It.

0: just fancy a little you time. Tune in each night from 10. Panacea Soul's Quiet Storm. Quiet Storm. Quiet Storm.
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Lovely track there from the year 1996, Art and Soul, Nature Rise. Before that, Jackie Graham from a Heaven Knows release from 85 with Round and Round. To the year 1982 now, it's Illusion featuring Limon Wilson and Layback in the Groove.

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Action on Panacea, Delectable You. Before that, you heard Shannon, Sweet Somebody from 1984. Reaching number 25 in the UK of that year. 1979 now, big hit for Delegation. From their album Eau de Vie. This is Stand Up.

for that. France Jolie out of Canada, Your Good Lovin', bringing you now to the end of part one this afternoon. Back to 1982 now with Mel Brooks, and then when we come back, music from Atlantic star Stephanie Mills and Earth, Wind & Fire.

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5: The former Prime Minister Keir Starmer is to step down as the MP for Holborn and St Pancras. In a statement issued on X, he says it was the right time to hand the baton over to a successor. It's a move that will trigger a by-election in the London seat. Andy Burnham is speaking as Prime Minister in Parliament for the first time. He'll also face a two-hour grilling from MPs about the policies he's announced over the summer, including capping bus fares and building lots more council houses. Meanwhile, Reform UK leader Nigel Farage has returned to Parliament after winning back his seat in a by-election in Clacton. Summer 2026 was provisionally the UK's warmest on record. The Met Office says the mean average temperature across June, July and August was 16.5 degrees Celsius, beating the previous seasonal high of 16.1 degrees set last year. And scientists searching for dark matter say they've detected an intriguing particle interaction that could be the first hint of the mysterious substance. But researchers stress it's not a confirmed discovery yet. That's the latest from Radio News Hub. I'm Ben Monse.
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0: 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Weather.
5: Cloud across northern England will continue to sink south overnight, dry with clear spells elsewhere. Outbreaks of rain will push into Northern Ireland and western Scotland later on. Lows of 4.

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1971, part of their album Radiant, Atlantic Star When Love Calls. Before that one, Earth, Wind & Fire and September. Great track now for you, produced by James M. Tume and Reggie Lucas. For the great Stephanie Mills, What You Gonna Do With My Lovin'?

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2023 release from Soul Persona, Party at the Back Door. Before that, Cool Million with Eugene Wilde, a 2010 release. Can't believe that's 16 years old, with their version of Back for More. Some early 90s soul for you now. Shanice from 1991. I Love Your Smile. Got music on the way from Stevie Wonder. Music is away from Mr. Al Jarreau. We're going to hear from Five Star as well this hour. And Surface.

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Abbey Records, 1984, track taken from her album Fragile. It's Sherelle on Panacea. I didn't mean to turn you on. Melissa Morgan now, back to 1986, Fool's Paradise. Music on the way this afternoon from Al Jarreau, and I've got a cracker from Audrey Wheeler. Irresistible plays next on Panacea.

1987, Audrey Wheeler on Panacea. Irresistible, coming now to a 4:45. News and weather update for you in about 15 minutes' time. Some great stuff, though, to fit in between now and then to 1981 now with The Main Ingredient, of course, featuring Mr. Cuba Gooding.

Surface, Falling in Love. Before that, 5-star RSVP. Bringing you now to your news and weather update at 5 o'clock. Music from Aura, back to the year 1981. Are you single?

0: Smart speaker. 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If you've had a day of stress, a tough day at work, or just fancy a little you time, tune in each night from 10. Panacea Soul's Quiet Storm. It's gonna be some sweet time. The biggest battles. When the lights go out. The ultimate love songs. And the perfect chill-out hits, The Quiet Storm, on Panacea Soul. Panacea Soul.
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0: 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We are the number one choice for soul, funk and groove. 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
2: The former Prime Minister, Sir Keir Starmer, is to step down as the MP for Holborn and St Pancras. It's a move that will trigger a by-election in the London seat. Meanwhile, Andy Burnham has spoken as Prime Minister in Parliament for the first time. He began by paying tribute to Sir Keir Starmer's premiership.
3: He has given this country a lifetime of public service, Mr Speaker, particularly for those fighting for justice. When my right honourable friend delivered in this House on his promise to the Hillsborough families and everyone involved in the Hillsborough Law campaign, it was a moment I will never forget.
2: Burnham says Britain must be blunt about what went wrong over the past four decades, promising greater public control over services and utilities. Summer 2026 was the warmest in the UK since records began in 1884. That's according to provisional figures from the Met Office. And a 12-foot saltwater crocodile has been named after the Prince of Wales by conservationist Robert Irwin in recognition of the future king's dedication to protecting wildlife. From Radio News Hub, I'm Ben Monse.
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0: 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Weather.
2: Cloud across northern England will continue to sink south overnight. Dry with clear spells elsewhere. Outbreaks of rain will push into Northern Ireland and western Scotland later on. Lows of

2023 release, Mark Knight featuring Sergeant Slick and Beverly Knight. I Wanna Be Your Lover. Now into the third and final hour of my show this afternoon. Back to 1980 now, the great sound of Change and the Glow of Love.

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7: This is Panacea. Soul, funk, groove.

Capitol Records, 1981, the Tavares Love Line. Before that, Melbourne Maud, Love's Coming At You. Well, we're now at the time of the afternoon for your three relaxing songs for the drive home. And choice number one is from Mr. George Duke, a track from his 92 album Snapshot with No Rhyme, No Reason. Then we're going to hear a 2024 release from the Soul Ladies. And to finish off, Mickey Howard from 1986.

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5: This is Panacea. Soul, funk, groove.

that's the first of two tracks I'm going to play for you now, back to back, that have just been added to the playlist this week on Panacea. I featured them in the Sunday show in the Ones to Watch before the UK Soul Top 20 countdown. Brian Temba there with a track called My Sunshine, and before that you heard Simply Red, Something's Got Me Started. Another brand new track for you now. We've got the beautiful new single from the 5-time Grammy Award winning Layla Hathaway with I Can't Let Go.

They are the Mary Jane Girls from 1983, All Night Long. One more track from me. Jay Martin's on the way then with Groove Control, taking you through to 8 o'clock for your Tuesday. Tomorrow afternoon on Drive Panacea, you've got the lovely Shirley Awan. And then I am going to be back with you on the show on Thursday from 3 o'clock, leaving you now with Coffee.

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4: Andy Burnham has made his first speech to Parliament since becoming Prime Minister, criticising deindustrialisation and privatisation, as well as austerity and Brexit. He confirmed he'll be attending the COP31 climate summit in Turkey this November, promising further action on climate change.
5: We have just ourselves experienced what is likely to have been the hottest summer on record. This government will meet the climate challenge, and I can confirm to the House that I will attend COP31 in Turkey in November.
4: The former Prime Minister Keir Starmer is to step down as the MP for Holborn and St Pancras. It's a move that will trigger a by-election in the London seat. Summer 2026 was provisionally the UK's warmest on record. The Met Office says the mean temperatures across June, July and August was 16.5 degrees Celsius. And scientists searching for dark matter say they've detected an intriguing particle interaction that could be the first hint of the mysterious substance. That's the latest from Radio News Hub. I'm Ben Monsey.
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8: It's transfer deadline day and Aston Villa have made a double move, signing Senegal winger Ibrahim Mbaye from PSG in a reported club record £47 million deal, and have also completed a move for defender Taylor Harwood-Bellis from Southampton. Everton have also agreed a deal to take Jack Grealish on another season-long loan from Manchester City. Manchester United boss Michael Carrick, meanwhile, isn't expecting to be too busy, saying the fans will have to wait and see what happens.
9: The situation that we're in, I think the business that we've managed to do, I think I'm pleased with. I think we're a better group, potentially a better team.
8: In the Championship, two of the relegated sides from the Premier League go head-to-head this evening as winless West Ham host Wolves. Victory for the visitors will see them move to the top of the table. One other piece of football news, and Scott McTominay will miss Scotland's upcoming Nation League fixtures as he undergoes surgery for a minor heart issue. And Wimbledon semi-finalist Arthur Ferry plays his first round match at the US Open later against Lorenzo Musetti.
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4: Cloud across northern England will continue to sink south overnight. Dry with clear spells elsewhere. Outbreaks of rain will push into Northern Ireland and western Scotland later on. Lows of 14.

And when you wake up tomorrow, before that incognito, don't you worry about a thing. Welcome back to Man of Sea Soul. This is Groove Control till 8 o'clock for your Tuesday. My name's Jay Martin. Thank you very much for having us on. Taking you through till 8 o'clock. Big thank you to Rob. He will be back on Thursday afternoon from 3 o'clock. Tomorrow from 3, you've got Shirley. Right then, Bob Marley and the Wailers to play next. Let's do this. Patrice Rushen. I was tired of being alone on Panacea Soul.

0: feel-good tune, that one. Well, Marley and the Wailers, Could You Be Loved, taking you all the way back to 1980. I've had a bit of a nightmare today. I'll explain why in a little bit. I've got to play next in Deep and Shalimar.
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0: problem that I can't fix, cause I can do it in the mix. And if your man gives you trouble just to move out on the double, and you don't let it trouble your brain, cause away goes trouble down the drain. Said away goes trouble down the drain.
1: Indeed. Last night, a DJ saved my life, taking you all the way back to 1982. Now, we always chat about the gig guide and tell you about events and gigs that are coming up. We've just had a really good one, Bank Holiday Sunday, just gone at Monton, which was great. If you want to have a look, though, all you need to do is go to the website, which is panacearadio.net. At the top, you get a load of options. The one that you need is called Gig Guide. You click on that, and all the events and gigs we've been telling you about are there. There is also a contact email address if you would like to add an event to that page as well. But just have a look, and I'll go into a little bit more detail about an event coming up soon in my next hour. Right now, Shalimar and The Second Time Around.

Nirvana, You Can't Keep Breaking My Heart. So I've had a bit of a mare today. The first thing was I forgot to set my alarm for work, so I woke up and I was rushing round to get ready to make sure I got to work on time. I did get to work on time. But on top of all that, so that was the first thing. Second thing was, while I was making a coffee to take with me to work, I decided to spill that all over my work pants, so I had to change my pants. And then while in work, I got something in my eye. Had my safety goggles on, by the way, but I still managed to get something in my eye, so I'm literally sitting here with a bit of a red eye and a sore eye same time. So fingers crossed nothing else can possibly go wrong between now and 8. Please pray for me. Anyway, let's get back to the tunes then. Here's Brenda Taylor, You Can't Have Your Cake and Eat It Too. You're tuned into Panacea Soul and Groove Control till 8.

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Bobby Brown, My Prerogative, taking you back to 1988. Going back to the me last link about my alarm, I normally check that my alarm's set on my phone before I climb into bed. So, yeah, but I have reset my alarm and I've double-checked. So, all good. No issues tomorrow morning. I'll be able to get up and just chill out, have a coffee, watch a bit of telly before I end up setting off for work. I know. Alexander O'Neill on the way is Gwen Guthrie. Ain't nothing going on but the rent.

Laddie Woo, Let Me Show You. Before that, we played Alexander O'Neill with You Were Meant to Be My Lady. That just about does it for hour one. I'll see you back here just after seven when I come back. Music from Luther Vandross, Home Section, and Curl Runners. Right now, Curl and the Gang, a good time tonight. News and weather on the way.

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0: 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This is Panacea Soul.
7: Andy Burnham has given his first speech to the Commons as Prime Minister, setting out plans to reshape Britain's economy, promising a 10-year strategy focused on reindustrialisation, devolution and stronger public control.
8: This is what I have outlined today. A clear, coherent and credible approach to growth that can unlock a feeling of positivity and possibility in every postcode in Britain.
7: A newborn baby girl who was found fatally injured at a property in Sheffield died from stab wounds, according to police. Seven people aged between 15 and 38 were arrested on suspicion of murder after the infant was found dead in the Winco Bank area of Sheffield on Sunday. The first school food standards in more than a decade are set to be published later this month. It'll be aimed at increasing pupils' fibre intake. And a 27-foot-high statue of an angel made from around 100,000 surrendered knives has gone on display in Edinburgh. That's the latest from Radio News Hub. I'm Ben Monsey.
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0: Panacea Soul. Weather.
7: Clouds over northern England will continue to move south overnight. It'll be dry with clear spells elsewhere. Outbreaks of rain will push into Northern Ireland and Western Scotland later. Lows of 14.

on DAB in the Northwest and on your smart speaker and smartphone. This is Panacea Soul.

And Lady Shine, before that, Luther Vandross and Come Back. Welcome back to Panacea Soul. This is hour two of Groove Control for your Tuesday. My name's Jay Martin, and I'm taking you through till eight, and we are the UK's number one choice for soul, funk, and groove. I've got Jagged Edge from 2003 to play for you next right now. Cool Runners, and Play the Game.

0: Edge walked out of heaven. I'm trying to say so. Anyway, really looking forward to the weekend. I've actually got a long weekend off. I've just had week and a half off, and I'm actually going to a tribute festival on Saturday, which I'm really looking forward to. So I decided, you know what? Just book the Monday off. Anyway, the music continues next. Michael McDonald, and By All Means, coming your way.
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Michael McDonald, I keep forgetting our Pansy Soul. Right, let's delve into the Gig Guide right now. There is an event coming up at the end of this month. It's called Hole of Soul. Saturday, September the 26th, 6 p.m. till 12 p.m. It's free admission and it's happening at Wallop in Manchester, M26UR. If you have missed any of them details, they are available. As I say, just head to the Gig Guide, panacearadio.net. Right, I've got Dynasty to play. Melbourne Moore as well. Right now, let's do this. By all means, let's get started now on Panacea Soul.

Dynasty, I've just begun to love you. Don't forget, coming your way from 8 p.m. Steve Aggersild is back with your soul and jazz flavours, and then The Quiet Storm is here from 10. So if you've had a bit of a stressful day, it is the ideal way to wind down. A lot of people have returned to work after a long bank holiday weekend. Anyway, let's do this. As promised, Melbourne Moore, keeping my lover satisfied.

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Rhythm is going to get you. Don't forget the trivia teaser has now gone to a Monday, Wednesday and Friday, which means it will be here tomorrow evening around about 7:30. So if you were there waiting for it, yeah, I decided to change it, break it up a little bit. Right, Jelly Bean, right now, after this, BB&K.

Melissa Morgan, Melissa Morgan, I should say. And that was Here Comes the Night. That is me then. I'll see you guys tomorrow, 6 p.m. Don't be late. The Blackness.

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5: Andy Burnham has spoken as Prime Minister in Parliament for the first time. He began by paying tribute to Sir Keir Starmer, who announced he'd be standing down as an MP earlier today.
6: He has given this country a lifetime of public service, Mr. Speaker, particularly for those fighting for justice. When my right honourable friend delivered in this House on his promise to the Hillsborough families and everyone involved in the Hillsborough Law campaign, it was a moment I will never forget.
5: He also said Britain must be blunt about what went wrong over the past four decades, promising greater public control over services and utilities. Police say a newborn baby girl found dead at a property in Sheffield on Sunday died from stab wounds. Seven people were arrested on suspicion of murder, two have since been bailed. The family of a Hindu priest from Surrey who was leading a pilgrimage in Nepal when the flood struck say they're desperate to find his body. And scientists searching for dark matter say they may have detected an intriguing first sign of the mysterious substance. From Radio News Hub, I'm Ben Monse.
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Good evening and welcome to Panacea Soul Radio, the UK's number one choice for soul, funk and groove. And welcome to Soul and Jazz Flavours with myself, Steve Agasold, through until 10 p.m. this evening, showcasing some of the best new independent soul, soulful gospel and jazz from across the globe in 2026. But I

also known as Chaka Khan, from her album Naughty, that particular track called Clouds, featuring Sissy Houston, Whitney Houston, Luther Vandross, written by Ashford and Simpson, and also featuring Scotland's Hamish Stewart from the Average White Band.

always for your company. Hope you're all doing well this evening. And for those of you in England, had a great bank holiday weekend this last weekend. Wasn't a bank holiday in Scotland this weekend, sadly, but never mind. Two great new tracks, Camille Munn and Get Down, and the H Collective, Simple Kind of Love. Reach for it.

Panacea Soul Radio, the UK's number one choice for soul, funk and groove, soul and jazz flavours with myself, Steve Aggersold. Three great new tracks we played last week definitely deserve another play this week for sure. Kicking off those three tracks, Ronnie Burnett from his current project Image of Love and Girl, You're a Blessing. Joe Jordan, Don't Run Away, and then Derek Leonard from his current EP 111, and that track, Coming Home.

Another two outstanding tracks on tonight's episode of Soul and Jazz Flavours, to begin with jazz drummer Pat Williams from his new album, Inclusive Volume 2, Love You Like You Do, featuring Gene Moore Jr. and Cy Smith on vocals. And then all the way to California, vocalist Gretchen Parlato from her forthcoming album, that is the title track, The Wise Ones. And she's also got on board her fellow Californian from Moonchild, Amber Navran. And another great track, that is.

soul and jazz flavors on a Tuesday evening. Panacea Soul Radio with myself, Steve Agasold, Alex Fanjul. I was hoping for more. The sweetest mix of Stay in Control from the RD Project and a Paul Simpson produced project featuring the wonderful Jennifer Holliday and Baby Tonight. That's the first hour gone very, very quickly this evening to close hour one, a sophisticated blend of contemporary smooth jazz, soul and R&B featuring vocalist Heidi Tan and saxophonist Tony Exum Jr.

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8: Andy Burnham has made his first speech to Parliament since becoming Prime Minister, hitting out at deindustrialisation and privatisation, as well as austerity and Brexit. He also confirmed he'll be attending the COP31 climate summit in Turkey this November, promising further action on climate change.
9: We have just ourselves experienced what is likely to have been the hottest summer on record. This government will meet the climate challenge, and I can confirm to the House that I will attend COP31 in Turkey in November.
8: The former Prime Minister Keir Starmer is to step down as the MP for Holborn and St Pancras. It's a move that will trigger a by-election in the London seat. A British man has been rescued in Nepal almost a week after devastating flash floods killed more than 1,000 people. And a 27-foot-high statue of an angel made from around 100,000 surrendered knives has gone on display in Edinburgh. It's intended as a reminder of the impact violence can have on communities. From Radio News Hub, I'm Ben Monse.
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Welcome back to Soul and Jazz Flavors on Panacea Soul Radio. Steve Argersoll with you through until 10 p.m. this evening, kicking off this hour with a brand new slab of contemporary jazz from 25-year-old UK producer, songwriter and piano player Billy Hare. That track, Too Much, taken from a forthcoming album that is coming out very, very soon. That's available from his Bandcamp page, the best £1.50 you will spend this week. Absolutely superb. Once again, Billy Hare, only 25 years old, can you believe that, from the UK? Excellent piano player and a great trumpet solo there as well from Walter Feeney. Go check it out. It's called Too Much. As I mentioned, £1.50.

Hillsville, these country folk figured out how to make a way. Our people made something out of nothing. There's always been magic in our DNA. From our art, our poetry, to the music we would play, the whole world watches, our black renaissance was put on full display. We were raised right, traditions were passed down, we welcomed new life. We had our own doctors and banks, we had our fair share of unfair fights. We weren't all rich, but this felt like a small piece of heaven. We spread love from the lake to state on 31st.

Some superb new music going around at the moment. Antonio Dandridge, Can't You See It? And then the fabulous Lala Hathaway, 47th Street. And that's taken from her forthcoming album, Made in Chicago. And another track from her a little bit later on.

way from Helsinki in Finland, producer, artist Misha, and also Relay and Juicy Halm, and a couple of tracks there from them, Skyline and Flying. Go check out their Bandcamp page. And don't forget, of course, for all the correct spelling of people's names and song titles, we'll be posting the listen again and download link along with the full playlist over the course of the next couple of days. And of course, if you want to listen again, you can if you're unable to stick with us through until 10 p.m. this evening. And just quickly, thanks again to everyone supporting the podcast. Glad to say it's being enjoyed.

Panacea Soul Radio, the UK's number one choice for soul, funk and groove, soul and jazz flavours with myself, Steve Aggersold, Cut Davis, I'm Running, and another track that I really love, the RD Project and Whispers of the Soul. Here's more from Lala Hathaway.

Soul and Jazz Flavours with myself, Steve Aggersold, this Tuesday evening with four slabs of contemporary soul and smooth jazz of the highest order. Kicking off Lala Hathaway there from her forthcoming album Made in Chicago and a track called Can't Let Go. And there was a recent article I was reading that Lala described that particular track as her personal quiet storm. The slow burning ballad explores the heavy emotional weight of holding on to a love that is difficult to release. Anchored by the poignant lyric, "Only time will tell if you and I are really meant to be, but I still believe in the way we used to be." Pretty deep, but absolutely superb song and great, great vocals from Lala. That's available now to get. The album, I think, is coming out sometime this month or next month. Then saxophonist Boney James and Legacy, I Belong to You, and that's taken from Boney's forthcoming album. And then smooth jazz bassist Michael Franks Jr. from his current album, Michael Head Over Heels, featuring Will Downing. And then a kind of throwback to some 90s R&B, slow jams, quiet storm stuff from K. Nicole, and a great vocal on that track called No Love.

to explore if it has maybe passed you by. This Way Forward from Down to the Bone. That track, Feels So Good, featuring Natasha Watts, and that is the Opal Opal remix.

Panacea Soul Radio, the UK's number one choice for soul, funk and groove. Soul in jazz flavours with myself, Steve Aggisold, and Snoop Dogg's Death Row Records, Point 5, and the title track to their current EP, Take a Look at Me Now. Time running out rapidly. Last record for me this evening. Don't forget, Mike is coming up very, very soon with a quiet storm through until midnight. We will, of course, be back again next Tuesday at 8 p.m. for more soul and jazz flavors. I'm going to leave you with this from 320. Who you think you fooling? Until next week. Bye-bye.

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0: 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We are the number one choice for soul, funk, and groove. This is Panacea Soul.
6: Andy Burnham has given his first speech to the Commons as Prime Minister, setting out plans to reshape Britain's economy, promising a 10-year strategy focused on reindustrialisation, devolution and stronger public control.
7: This is what I have outlined today. A clear, coherent and credible approach to growth that can unlock a feeling of positivity and possibility in every postcode in Britain.
6: He also confirmed legislation to reform leasehold, while Kemi Badenoch accused him of having the wrong diagnosis for economic growth. The former Prime Minister Keir Starmer is to step down as the MP for Holborn and St Pancras. It's a move that will trigger a by-election in the London seat. Cleveland Police is being given an extra £2 million to tackle serious crime in and around Middlesbrough. The Home Secretary made the announcement after two officers were killed on the A66 last month. And summer 2026 was the warmest in the UK since records began. That's according to provisional figures from the Met Office. From Radio News Hub, I'm Ben Monte.
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1: Andy Burnham has given his first speech to the Commons as Prime Minister, hitting out at privatisation and deindustrialisation. Johnny Holmes has the details.
2: Andy Burnham has used his first Commons appearance as Prime Minister to promise more public control and greater regional power, arguing that Britain's economic model has failed communities outside of London and the South East. He says a 10-year plan will set out stronger public control of essential services, while Tory leader Kemi Badenoch challenged his economic strategy.
1: Meanwhile, the former Prime Minister, Sir Starmer, is to step down as the MP for Holborn and St Pancras. It's a move that will trigger a by-election in the London seat. Cleveland Police is being given an extra £2 million to tackle serious crime in and around Middlesbrough. The Home Secretary made the announcement after two officers were killed on the A66 last month. And the first school food standards in more than a decade are set to be published later this month. It will be aimed at increasing pupils' fibre intake. That's the latest from Radio News Hub. I'm Ben Monse.
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